0: 101.9 WDEZ, Wausau, Stevens Point, Wisconsin Rapids.
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WDEZ's ultimate summer ticket tour is hitting the road, and you're riding shotgun. 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
5: It's your forecast on 101.9 WDEZ.
6: Rain and thunder through the evening, then mostly cloudy skies and dry overnight. Low down to 49 with light and variable winds. On Wednesday, cloudy, breezy, and cool with periods of rain and a few thunderstorms. High temperature just 61 with a southeast wind 10 to 20. Thursday at 68. I'm 9 Stormtrack, meteorologist Jackson Garlock.
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101.9 WDEZ. It's Jason Aldean. Don't tell me. Brian and Michaela, good morning. What's the one sacred rule that your dad had in his house that you absolutely could not break? Father's Day weekend's coming up here. All dads have quirky rules, right? Bob from Plover says, changing the channel when the Packers are playing. Even during commercials, you don't touch the clicker. You're going to be sent to the other room to watch the game. How about you, 715-842-1019? What is one rule that your dad had when it came?

0: Tyler Hubbard at 5'9" in Great Country. WDEZ, what's the one sacred rule in your dad's house that you absolutely could not break growing up? Lori says, when you're called from another room, you don't yell back, "Why?" You go in and speak face to face, and you better do it quickly. Just one of many rules. 715-842-1019. What rule did you have at dad's house?
1: My name's John MacArthur, and I work this dirt.

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that, it's George Burge along with Luke Bryan on WDEZ. And don't forget to win tickets to see Luke at Alpine Valley. 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

All My Exes. Lauren Elena, along with Chase Matthew on Great Country 101.9. Rain continues tonight. Low's going to be about 51 degrees. Now, the forecast for tomorrow is cloudy skies with some showers later in the day, high near 70. The weekend looks pretty with sun in mid-70s. Here's Luke Bryan. Country Girl, Shake It For Me on Great Country.

0: 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That's Warren Ziders, 101.9 WDEZ. Josh Ross, Single Again, coming up in just a few. Right now, Luke Combs' latest, BYU, Great Country.
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opening outlook after lunch is sometimes like a rodeo. 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

look so pretty when the makeup on. You should hear her talking to her mama on the phone. I love it when she raps to an

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Great country.

Russell Dickerson, 101.9 WDEZ. I got Rascal Flatts and the Jonas Brothers coming up in just a few. Right now, Luke Combs. 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